0: Able 98.1, right now traffic.
1: Police report that they're still working to clear a crash just south of Reno on 395A northbound near Old Virginia Road near the 15-mile marker Washoe County. CHP reports that they're still working to clear a crash reported in Truckee at 265 Fox Street. Keep your eyes peeled for a listener-reported crash in Sparks on Sparks Boulevard northbound near Henry Orr Parkway, and a listener-reported crash in Sparks on Disc Drive near Sparks Boulevard. Delays are reported on 395 northbound from Clear Acre to Panther, 80 westbound from USA Parkway to Mustang, and on McCarran Boulevard north between Wedekind and Baring. From the Right Now Traffic Center, I'm the Sax Man.

0: BA1 with Jackson. Jason. Why am I saying? I know why I'm saying Jackson right now. I'm ahead of myself. Mr. L. Dean at 10 minutes past 5. We've got about mostly sunny skies, 82 degrees right now in Reno Sparks. Listen, coming up, how would you like to see Jackson Dean in Napa Friday the 16th in concert? Not only that, be backstage for a private acoustic performance before the show and leave with an autographed vinyl record of his latest release. Wait a minute. If you're going to drive, you need gas. We're going to give you a $150 gas card, too. What we're going to do in the next half hour, you guys really screwed it up in the 2 o'clock hour, but I'm going to let you redeem yourself. In the next half hour, I am going to play Jackson's latest song. It's called Blacktop Blues. When you hear it, immediately call 800-0981. I'll take caller number 7. They will qualify for this contest. Okay? Okay. Enough said. Coming up in the next half hour, have your ears peeled. Right now, question of the day. What would you call a horror movie no-no? They do it in every movie, and it's always teenagers, and they always end up being victims. What should you not do in a horror movie? Let's find out. Yes, Cable.
1: Question of the day. How come they never do a double tap?
0: Explain a double tap to me.
1: Okay, so they have a firearm and they eliminate the monster or whoever's chasing them by one shot, but then they go and check to make sure that they're actually dead or whatever instead of just shooting again and making sure they're actually, and then just leaving. Like, they always gotta get close again, make sure that they've made the shot. I'm like, no, twice, and then just run.
0: Yeah. Anybody with any firearm experience knows what you have to do. I'm not going to spell it out here. But if you're a woman and you've never shot a gun before and there's a monster and you do shoot it and you want to see if it's dead, what you do is find a very, very large stick and poke them.
1: That too.
0: That way, if they're still alive, you still have a head start on them.
1: They've got to get up right up in their face to see if they're breathing.
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3: CHP reports a crash near Truckee on 80 eastbound at the Hirschdale Road on-ramp. You still need to keep your eyes peeled for a listener-reported crash in Sparks on Sparks Boulevard northbound near Henry Orr Parkway, as well as a listener-reported crash in Sparks on Disc Drive near Sparks Boulevard. Delays are reported on 395 northbound from Clear Acre to Panther, 80 westbound from USA Parkway to Mustang, and on McCarran Boulevard north between Wedekind and Baring. From the Right Now Traffic Center, I'm the SAC.
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17: I am Chief Meteorologist Jeff Thompson in the Colo 8 First Alert Weather Center. Mild overnight, clearing sky, 54 in Reno, 44 at the lake. Tahoe 78, very warm degrees on a sunny Tuesday, 87 in Reno.
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0: Cable 98.1, right now traffic.
1: CHP reports that they're still working to clear a crash near Truckee on 80 eastbound at the Hirschdale Road on-ramp. You still need to keep your eyes peeled for a listener-reported crash in Sparks on Sparks Boulevard northbound near Henry Orr Parkway. Delays are reported on 395 northbound from Clear Acre to Panther, 80 westbound from USA Parkway to Mustang, and on McCarran Boulevard north between Wedekind and Pyramid. From the Right Now Traffic Center, I'm the Sax Man.

0: Cable 98.1. I was loving life up till Saturday. I am my own worst enemy at the fifth annual canine challenge for law enforcement. My neck is stiff. My ankle is bruised, and I got bit by one of the dogs. All in a day's work, I say. I need another massage. That's all there is to it. Okay, I need to qualify somebody for the Jackson Dean getaway to Napa. Is it you? K-Ball, JJ here. Hello.
1: Hello.
0: Oh, it's a guy. Hi, guy. Yeah. What's your name?
1: Michael Snyder.
0: Oh, I got a last name, too. Well, can I call you Mike?
1: Yes.
0: Michael sounds so formal. Mike, you're caller 7!
1: Whoa, awesome.
0: How about that?
1: I love it.
0: You are now in the running for that trip to Napa. Oh, the Magnolia Sage Tour. Not only do you get to go to the concert, you got tickets, you're going to go backstage. He's going to have a little meet and greet for everybody, play for everybody, and we're going to give you a $150 gas card to get there, too. How about that?
1: Nice.
0: We will draw the winner sometime next week. The show will be a week from Friday, the 16th. So you're in the running.
1: Awesome. Thank you so much.
0: Okay, Mike, I have to get some details. I got to get the who, what, when, where, why, how behind Michael. But right now, I need a moo.
1: Moo.
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3: Police now report a crash east of Sparks on 80 westbound, east of Mustang. CHP reports that they're still working to clear a crash near Truckee on 80 eastbound, just west of the Hirschdale Road on-ramp. Delays are reported on 395 northbound from Clear Acre to Panther and on 80 westbound from USA Parkway to Lockwood. From the Right Now Traffic Center, I'm the Sax.
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Don't forget, the Bowl has your fluffy tickets. Reno Event Center this Saturday. 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Right now, let's check in Megan Maroney. 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

0: 98.1, 10 past 6 o'clock, commute still in full swing, a little bit sun left on our Monday evening. It's now 79 degrees in Reno Sparks. One last time for our question of the day. We're talking about horror movie no-nos. What do all the stupid people who get offed in these movies do? They do stupid stuff. What should you not do in one of those movies? You've seen it time and again. No, no, don't go in there. Don't do that. 800-981. Couple more calls. We'll call it quits. Yeah, Cable. Go ahead. You're one of my callers.
1: Hi, JJ.
0: Hi.
1: All right. What you never want to do in a horror movie is go towards the noise.
0: Oh yeah.
1: All of a sudden happens.
0: It's pitch black. There's no moon outside. You hear a twig crack. Hey, let's go find out what that is. No, nothing good will come of it. Do not do that.
1: Run the other way.
0: What are you doing out there that late at night anyhow? Run away.
1: Right.
0: Yeah, right. Okay, one more call. We'll call it quits for this evening. Yes, Cable, you're it.
2: Never, ever answer the phone.
0: Never, ever answer what?
2: The phone. When a phone is ringing, never pick it up. It's always the killer wants to come get you.
3: I know what you did last summer. And while we're on the subject, spring, fall, and winter, too.
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5: Police now report a crash east of Sparks on 80 westbound, east of Mustang. CHP reports that they're still working to clear a crash near Truckee on 80 eastbound, just west of the Hirschdale Road on-ramp. Delays are reported on 395 northbound from Clear Acre to Panther and on 80 westbound from USA Parkway to Lockwood. From the Right Now Traffic Center, I'm the Sax.
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0: I am Chief Meteorologist Jeff Thompson in the Colo 8 First Alert Weather Center. Mild overnight, clearing sky, 54 in Reno, 44 at the lake. Tahoe 78, very warm degrees on a sunny Tuesday, 87 in Reno.
1: If he's ever elected governor, his first act will be moving Valentine's Day to February 29th. So it only comes once every 4 years. That ought to lock up the mail vote. J.J. 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

K-Bold 98.1. So, what does Lainey Wilson do with her time off? Ha ha ha! That's a joke, because she doesn't take time off. According to those behind the scene, she is constantly working. Here's Morgan Wallen. No need.

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0: 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That's going to be a wrap for me. J.J. Christie here saying have yourself a great Monday evening. By the way, we've got another sweet deal for you at KBUL.com. This time around, get a $60 certificate, just $30 for Silver State Extreme Bulls. 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This also includes an after concert with Nashville recording artist Chad Bushnell. 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

Here's your KBUL random fact for the day. If you were to play Monopoly in today's economy, sure, Mediterranean Avenue would still be the cheapest property, but the most expensive? Nope, not Boardwalk. It would be, hold on to your hat, Marvin Gardens. Don't hold your breath. They're not going to come out with a new board. I promise you that. I'll leave you with Megan Maroney here. You're still

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The soundtrack of America plays here. This is Country Nights Live with Bev Rainey.

Country Nights Live. Welcome to the show tonight. I'm Bev Rainey, and Dan and Shay have a special message for you about this next song. We're going to play it for you after we take a listen. Here they are with Say So.

844-444-6274. If you've got a shout out, a request, want to say hi tonight, I'm here for you. This is Bev Rainey. You're listening to Country Nights Live with Corey Kent's Empty Words.

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0: Oh, I would love to do that for you. I got one

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These guys are so good together. It's Flatland Calvary and Never Coming Back.

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Just keep going. You never know what could happen. Followed with a video of him in very, very, very skinny jeans, almost like tights, that were ripped in multiple places. I don't know if Russell's proud of that look, but his look now is great. Tells you to keep going. Avoid the skinny jeans, though.

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Another record? Yes. Ella Langley gets another one for Choosing Texas. Longest running number one in digital song sales history. There we go. 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Ella, in Loving Life Again.

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McCoy Moore, Forget We Ever Met on the Overnight Ride. Now that we got more Jackson Dean on the air, I need to remind you to go to YouTube and watch him sing the national anthem and play guitar in full football pads in high school. It's insane. Jackson Dean, Blacktop Blues on the Overnight Ride.

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Justin off air on Instagram. The number 615-737-1033. Right now, Max McNown done for on the overnight ride. They say you're

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I'm Gull Awaits Lindsay Natherly with your First Alert weather forecast. It may be cool when you're heading out the door this morning, but this afternoon we're going to be near record-breaking levels. Our daytime high today should be 87 degrees with mostly sunny skies and light winds 10 to 15 miles per hour. Tomorrow, mostly sunny with a high of 88, and that would be a new record high for the day. And we're going to stay in the upper 80s Thursday and Friday before a big cool down this weekend.

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1: Well, hello there. Good morning. How y'all doing? 6:08, Tuesday, October 6th. And it just so happens to be Taco Day. Yeah. And not just Taco Tuesday, as in every Tuesday. It is National Taco Day. Just happens to be Tuesday. How about that? How about that? Hope you're waking up well. Maybe you want to get some breakfast tacos to celebrate National Taco Day. Oh, man. I mean, this is a big one. This is a big one. Taco Tuesday just so happens to be on National Taco Day. That's huge. I'm going to throw this out there because I find it strange. I have stats and facts when it comes to National Taco Day. The one that caught my eye, the one that I feel like I should let people know first thing in the morning, as soon as you turn on your radio dial, 2% of Americans have never had a taco. Whoa, 2%? That seems high. 2 out of every 100 people have not had a taco in their entire lives? Who are these people? Are they babies? That's probably it. Babies, right? Babies probably aren't supposed to have tacos. The shell's too sharp. They could choke on it. Do you think that's what it is? It's got to be babies.
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2: Well, good morning and happy Tuesday. Already seeing a fair amount of traffic and slow going. I-80 eastbound between Sparks Boulevard and Lockwood with the clearing of an earlier accident. Eastbound at Mustang, all up in North Nevada roads, looking fantastic. Buckle up and drive safely. From the Right Now Traffic Center, I'm Kristen Snow.
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8: A better life with Dr. Sanjay Gupta.
9: Do you do a lot of your eating late at night? Well, it might be worth paying extra attention to how your gut feels. Early research presented at this big gastroenterology meeting looked at more than 11,000 people and found that those who ate a quarter of their daily calories after 9 p.m. while under stress were up to 2.5 times more likely to have problems such as constipation or diarrhea. Late eating alone didn't do it. It was that combination of late night eating and stress that seemed to cause the problem. Now, this research is early, doesn't prove causation, but the advice that follows I think is good either way. Stop eating 3 to 4 hours before bed so that your body can rest instead of digest. If you do need a bite, keep it small and light, and do your best to unwind before you hit the sack. I'm Dr. Sanjay Gupta, helping you live a better life.
10: My whole identity had been wrapped up in being a soldier. 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

That is John Morgan and Kid Myself on 98.1 The Bull. If you didn't know, Jackson Dean is going to be playing in Napa. Want to see Jackson Dean in Wine Country? You got to be listening for his brand new song, Blacktop Blues. When you hear it, you got to call in 775-800-981. Good luck.

0: 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That is Dan and Shay, Say So on 98.1 The Bull. 6:24 now.
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0: It's pretty good. You know that Dolly Parton special that's going to be going on? The CMA Dolly Parton tribute special? We now know who's going to be singing. And I think you're going to want to tune in. It was announced as a two-hour tribute to Dolly Parton. And it is called I Will Always Love You, A Celebration of Dolly Parton. And I have the full lineup. You ready for this? We're going to start off with Brad Paisley. And then go with Carly Pierce. And then Miss Carrie Underwood. Ashley McBride. Darius Rucker. Ella Langley's going to be there. Kelsey Ballerini. Kristen Bell. Kristen Chenoweth. That's kind of interesting. Those are the Frozen ladies. Lady A. Lainey Wilson. Lucas Nelson. You know him, right? Willie's son. Grandson. Is it grandson? I think it's grandson now. Reba McEntire is going to be there. Vince Gill. Zach Brown. Amy Grant. How about that? How about that for a show? And if you don't know yet, it's all going down Wednesday the 21st on ABC or Disney Plus. You get to take your pick. But it sounds like it's going to be a heck of a show, so I think you're going to be excited about that one. And we got one more headline that I kind of liked. Lady A's got a brand new song, and they say it's going to carry the band amid Charles Kelly's cancer diagnosis. If you didn't hear, he came out with a blood cancer, and he's going to have to be going through that. All the treatments and different things that he's going to have to be doing. And they gave us a little sample of it. Do you want to hear a little piece? Just a tiny little piece for you?

0: 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Brand new Lady A. They got some good harmonies, don't they? That's just a couple of your country headlines. 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
2: Well, good morning. We are continuing to see that same slowdown. I-80 eastbound right now between Sparks Boulevard and Lockwood. We've also got some slowdown up on USA Parkway south at State Route 439. In the southbound lane between the I-80 interchange and the Electric Avenue. And finally, a little light traffic up on North McCarran in the eastbound lane between Sullivan and Pyramid Way. From the Right Now Traffic Center, I'm Kristen Snow.
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11: I'm Coloway to Lindsay Matherly with your First Alert weather forecast. It may be cool when you're heading out the door this morning, but this afternoon we're going to be near record-breaking levels. Our daytime high today should be 87 degrees with mostly sunny skies and light winds 10 to 15 miles per hour. Tomorrow, mostly sunny with a high of 88, and that would be a new record high for the day. And we're going to stay in the upper 80s Thursday and Friday before a big cool down this weekend.

That is Luke Combs and Be By You on 98.1 The Bull. Speaking of bulls, we got a bull riding event coming to town. 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
1: All right, let me paint you a picture. You're getting married. You're standing up at the altar, and your betrothed, your groom, goes to say your name, and he says, "Emily." Emily. This is weird to me. And it was probably weird to her because that's not the bride's name. Her name is not Emily. What do you do? Do you continue going? Do you continue going with this? Now, it sounds like an episode of Friends. It's a real life video that's going viral right now. And a woman was getting married. And the groom accidentally says Emily. And that is not her name. That is her sister's name. Emily. Which I think is curious because that's actually my wife's name.

0: In this situation, can you defend it? She got married anyway and just thought it was funny and now she's sharing it. She said, what did she say? Most recent comment says, if it was a random name, I would have questions. I would have questions. But my sister is my best friend. I have no concerns. That makes sense, right? I'm sure no man has ever cheated on his wife with his sister, with her sister, right? That's probably never happened. I could just assume that. But Emma and Emily, sisters, what would you do? What would you do? They also said they hadn't been together very long. Only 10 weeks. 10 weeks. So it was a shotgun wedding. Does that help at all? And if you would have called her Blanche, would that have been any better? Instead of Emily and Emma, if you would have said Blanche, would you add more questions?
1: Mason in the morning, number one for country.
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3: Good morning and happy Tuesday. Well, we're continuing to see a fair amount of traffic. Heading I-80 eastbound right now. That's between Sparks Boulevard and Lockwood. A little light traffic out of the North Valleys at Golden Valley up on North McCarran and eastbound lane between Sullivan and Pyramid Way. Last but certainly not least, starting to see a little light traffic, 445 Pyramid Highway, that's southbound out of Spanish Springs. From the Right Now Traffic Center, I'm Kristen Snow.
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1: It is 6:57, and if you were tuned in, we were talking about a viral video about a groom saying the wrong name at the altar. He said Emily, but his bride's name was Emma. And I wondered if this was any big deal. We actually had Emily call in. She didn't want to be on the air, so that's fine. That's fine. She didn't want to do it, but she said, how did he say it? She wanted to know. She wanted to hear it. How does he say it? And this is a TikTok. In the last couple of days, let's see, 2.3 million views. And it looks like in just today, 1,600 comments. People saying stuff like, she should have left him right there. If you didn't hear, Emily is the name he said. Emma is her name, the actual bride. And Emily just so happens to be Emma's sister. But Emily, who called in, just happened to be named Emily too, wanted to hear how he says it. So I had to edit it because he does say the F word. He says the F word right after he does it. So he knows he messed up. He knows he did it wrong. But here it is. And they're also Australian, so there's a little accent going on too. But you ready for this? This is how he does it.
2: Take B.
3: Take B. Grace
2: Emily Grace Pumphrey.
3: Emma.
2: Emma Grace Pumphrey.
1: That was without the F word, which he does say right afterwards. So, I mean, he knows it. But he's also repeating. And you think, how? Well, you're repeating it. The minister says Emma and he says Emily. But the names are so similar, right? Hear it again.
3: Take B.
2: Take B.
3: Emily Grace
2: Pumphrey.
3: Emma.
2: Emma Grace Pumphrey.
1: So there it is. Does that change anything? Does that make it any better? Does it make it worse? Is it better that I took the F word out?
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4: Well, good morning. We are continuing to see traffic starting to pick up out of Spanish Springs. That's 445 at Pyramid Highway southbound between Eagle Canyon and Highland Ranch Parkway. Also eastbound Highland Ranch Parkway itself between Sun Valley and Pyramid Way, seeing a little bit of slowdown at this time. Coming out of the North Valley, still a little light traffic at Golden Valley, I-80 eastbound between Sparks Boulevard and Lockwood, and up on North McCarran, mostly in the eastbound lane between Sullivan and Rock. From the Right Now Traffic Center, I'm Kristen Snow.
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19: I'm Cola 8's Lindsay Matherly with your First Alert weather forecast. It may be cool when you're heading out the door this morning, but this afternoon we're going to be near record-breaking levels. Our daytime high today should be 87 degrees with mostly sunny skies and light winds 10 to 15 miles per hour. Tomorrow, mostly sunny with a high of 88, and that would be a new record high for the day. And we're going to stay in the upper 80s Thursday and Friday before a big cool down this weekend.

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2: That's right, right? I'm the right caller?
1: You're the right caller. Who is this?
2: Oh, awesome. This is Amanda.
1: Hey, Amanda. What's going on?
2: It's going on.
1: It's going
2: better
1: on.
2: Better than a cup of coffee.
1: You got the right song. You got the right song.
2: Awesome.
1: Now you're qualified. You're in the running to see Jackson Dean and Wine Country.
2: Awesome. Thank you.
1: Yeah, we need to get some info from you. But if you do win, you end up with a pair of tickets to see Jackson Dean. You get meet and greet passes to his acoustic show and, $150 gift card, too, to help you get to Napa and autographed vinyl signed by Jackson Dean.
2: Awesome. Thank you so much.
1: Yeah. Hey, stay on the line. But can I get a winning move?
2: Moo.
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3: Well, good morning and happy Tuesday. Continuing to see area roads looking pretty good. We do have that same slowdown if you're coming out of Spanish Springs this morning. 445 at Pyramid Highway southbound between Eagle Canyon and Highland Ranch Parkway. Also, Highland Ranch Parkway itself between Sun Valley and Pyramid Way. Traffic picking up that direction as well. Got some slowdown up on North McCarran, mostly in the eastbound lane between El Rancho and Pyramid Way. I-80 East still seeing some very heavy traffic between Sparks Boulevard and Lockwood. And last but not least, we do have a little slowdown both directions at the Nugget Avenue overpass in Sparks. All other Northern Nevada roads looking fantastic. Buckle up and drive safe from the Right Now Traffic Center. I'm Kristen Snow.
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That is Chris Young and Who I Am With You. Amanda was our next qualifier for the Jackson Dean in Napa concert. The whole experience, it's going to be a lot. Were you paying attention? Were you listening for that new song? You got to listen for it. Blacktop Blues. On a train.

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2: K-Bo. Well, good morning to you once again. Happy Tuesday, Taco Tuesday. You have Taco Tuesday every Tuesday? That's good. That's good. Tacos are delicious. But you know, today is an extra special Taco Tuesday. You know why? It also just so happens to be National Taco Day. October 6th, no matter what day of the week it is National Taco Day. October 6th, it just so happens to be Taco Tuesday. So this is like, it's a taco day within a taco day. That's huge. So if there's ever been a day for you to go get a taco, today is the day to do it. I've got some stats and facts when it comes to tacos. 2% of Americans have never eaten a taco. What? What do you mean? I don't understand that. I really don't. 2% of Americans have never eaten a taco? 2 out of 100 people. That seems way too high. If there's one weirdo, that's fine. But 2 out of every 100 that have never had a taco? That blows my mind. 90% of adults eat tacos. 90% of U.S. adults eat tacos on a regular basis. 83% say they eat Mexican food at least once a month. 17% say they eat it weekly. 71% prefer tacos over burritos. I don't know which one I go with. I mean, I love tacos, but I love burritos too. That would be hard for me to actually decide here. 53% of Americans prefer soft taco shells over hard taco shells. What do you think about that? This is some interesting stuff. Yeah, I didn't know it was so controversial. The average taco fan eats 7.3 tacos a month, and they're more likely to enjoy spicy food. Hey, that's me. More likely to be a dog person. Hey, that's me. And more likely to be an extrovert. I'm not sure about that. I'm kind of a quiet guy, you know what I mean? Kind of a quiet guy. Average soft taco fan eats 6.9 tacos a month. More likely to be a cat person. More likely to be a night owl. And more likely to be in a relationship. Interesting. Your choice in taco shells tells a lot about you. Soft taco shells are cat people. Hard taco shells are dog people. Crazy stuff. Did you know about this? Stats and facts? I'm glad I was able to, you know, convey this to you. But I do have a request for you. Where can I get the best taco? I'm new here. I'm new to Reno. Reno, Sparks, wherever. Carson City. Where's the best place to get Mexican food? Tacos specifically, perhaps, since it is Taco Tuesday and National Taco Day. But I do need to know. I haven't been here very long. I haven't tried very many Mexican restaurants. And I love Mexican restaurants. I used to live in Las Cruces, New Mexico. There was Mexican food everywhere. Where do I go in Reno? So 775-800-0981. Do me a favor. Give me a tip. Where am I going to find the best tacos for National Taco Tuesday?
0: 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K-Bull 98.1, right now traffic.
3: Well, good morning. We are continuing to see traffic picking up. I-80 eastbound right now between Sparks Boulevard and Lockwood up on North McCarran. In the eastbound lane between Clearacre and Pyramid Way, that's a little bit of spotty slow and go in areas. Got some slowdown coming out of the North Valleys at Golden Valley out of Spanish Springs. We're slowing down between Eagle Canyon and Highland Ranch Parkway. Highland Ranch Parkway itself eastbound between Sun Valley and Pyramid Highway. We've also got a little light traffic both directions at the Nugget Avenue overpass in Sparks. All other Northern Nevada roads are moving freely. Drive carefully. From the Right Now Traffic Center, I'm Kristen Snow.
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12: I'm Colorado's Lindsay Natherly with your First Alert weather forecast. It may be cool when you're heading out the door this morning, but this afternoon we're going to be near record-breaking levels. Our daytime high today should be 87 degrees with mostly sunny skies and light winds 10 to 15 miles per hour. Tomorrow, mostly sunny with a high of 88, and that would be a new record high for the day. And we're going to stay in the upper 80s Thursday and Friday before a big cool down this weekend.

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2: K-Bull. 98.1 The Bull. Who's this?
3: Jennifer.
2: Jennifer, I'm new to Reno and I need your help. What's the best Mexican place I can go to get tacos for Taco Tuesday?
3: I would recommend one in Carson called El Charro Ovidia. They do Taco Tuesdays in their bar section for like $2 a pop.
2: Really?
3: Yeah.
2: That sounds really good. A lot of different types of tacos?
3: They've got several different types, but they usually do the beef or the chicken for Taco Tuesdays.
2: Okay. Beef or chicken, but they have other stuff too?
3: Yes.
2: Awesome. What's your favorite?
3: Oh, I usually go with the beef.
2: All right. Give me the name again. I'm going to write it down.
3: El Charro Ovidia.
2: El Charro Ovidia? Am I saying it right?
3: Ovidia.
2: Ovidia.
3: It's El Charro, like with the A instead of like, it's like churro, but charro.
2: Okay. El Charro Ovidia. I think I got it.
3: Yeah. They've been in Carson for like 40 years.
2: Oh, that sounds like my kind of place. Awesome. Well, thank you.
3: You are so welcome.
2: I appreciate it.
3: Have a good day, Mason.
2: You too. Bye. Yeah, I'm Googling it. And this is weird. They gave me the longitude and latitude. Is that how you find it? Why is it giving me that? Does anybody get to their Mexican restaurants using latitude and longitude? Latitude 3912 and longitude 11976. That'll help me out. If you know a place I should go, the best Mexican restaurant in town, around in the area, help me out. But so far, it looks like El Charro Ovidia at longitude 39, latitude 119.
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4: Well, good morning. We are continuing to see some slow going if you're coming out of Spanish Springs this morning, southbound 445 Pyramid Highway. That's between Eagle Canyon right now and Highland Ranch Parkway. We've also got some congestion eastbound Highland Ranch Parkway itself between Sun Valley and Pyramid Way. A little bit closer in, we've got some slowdown coming out of the North Valleys between Golden and Panther Valley. A little bit of light traffic between Clear Acre and Audi Boulevard. We've got some light traffic I-80 East at Lockwood and both directions at the Nugget Avenue overpass in Sparks. All other northern

That is Hudson Westbrook. Painted You Pretty on 98.1 The Bull. Coming up, we got some criminal genius. Today we got the crossword bandit. Have you heard about this guy?

0: That is Morgan Wallen, of course, and don't we on 98.1 The Bull.
1: It's time for Mason in the Morning's Criminal Genius. The most ridiculous crimes and the masterminds behind them.
0: They finally caught him. The crossword bandit. Have you seen this guy? He's been defrauding businesses all across Florida. He ended up getting a pretty viral reputation because nobody could catch him. Nobody could find him. But they finally did it. What does the crossword bandit do? Does he steal crossword puzzles? No, he steals beer. He's actually a beer stealer. This guy basically dines and dashes. He goes to bars, orders a bunch of beers, and he sits there and does a crossword puzzle. Runs up a big old tab, and then what he does is he lays his crossword down like he's going to go to the bathroom, and he's going to come back and get back to his crossword puzzle. But he leaves the crossword puzzle behind. All the bartenders just assume he's going to be right back. But then he's gone. And he never comes back. And he's been doing this for a very long time to a lot of places. Sounds like this guy just does this over and over again. They're thinking he could have stolen maybe upwards of $20,000 worth of beer over time. Can you believe that? With this brilliant plan of leaving a crossword puzzle behind. Well, this bar that caught him, they say they recognized him from social media, but mainly he had a crossword puzzle with him. So they called the police, the non-emergency police line, while he was still there. They kept him busy until the cops could get set up outside, and they wanted to see if he would get up and walk out. And he did. He did the exact thing. He left his crossword puzzle. He acted like he was going to the bathroom, and then he booked it out of there. Police caught him. After he decided to hop on a bike and try to get away, he's been identified as Ronald Ladich, and he was charged with defrauding businesses, and get this, they gave him a DUI for hopping on his bike while intoxicated. How about that? They caught the crossword bandit.
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2: Good morning. Continuing to see area roads looking pretty good, so not too shabby out there as we get you moving on your Tuesday morning commute. We've got a little light traffic coming out of the North Valleys between Park Boulevard and Audi Boulevard. We've got a little bit of congestion both directions at the Nugget Avenue overpass in Sparks, and out in Spanish Springs, we are slowing down 445 Pyramid Highway. That is southbound between Eagle Canyon and Highland Ranch Parkway. Also, Highland Ranch Parkway itself eastbound between Sun Valley and Pyramid Way. From the Right Now Traffic Center, I'm Kristen Snow.
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15: 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Reno weather.
16: I'm Cole 8's Lindsay Matherly with your First Alert weather forecast. It may be cool when you're heading out the door this morning, but this afternoon we're going to be near record-breaking levels. Our daytime high today should be 87 degrees with mostly sunny skies and light winds 10 to 15 miles per hour. Tomorrow, mostly sunny with a high of 88, and that would be a new record high for the day. And we're going to stay in the upper 80s Thursday and Friday before a big cool down this weekend.

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2: It is 8:07 now. And I'm looking at college majors, new majors that people are paying a fortune for. And how parents are not happy about it. This is interesting. You know, kids are back in school. You know, if your kid just started college, for example, freshman year, or maybe sophomore year. A lot of people don't declare their major until their second or third year, some of them, right? If your child came home and said they have decided on their major, and it is social media influencer, which is an actual major at a lot of public colleges across the country now, what would you say about that? What would you do? I did look up the average public education, just so you know, how much it's going to cost if you have to send your kid to college. The average public university in-state tuition for 4 years averages $124,000. $124,000. If they happen to be going out of state, average $204,000. $1,000. Now your child comes home and says, I'm going to major in social media influence. How are you going to feel about it? 33% of Americans said they would not support their child anymore if that was their major. They would not continue sending them to college if that's what they were going to do. 33%. That's pretty bad. 43% say that they would. 22% they couldn't decide. They couldn't decide. But to me, that sounds like if you can't decide, you're probably on the more, I don't want my kid majoring social media influence. But there's probably a lot of majors people don't really want their kid to, you know, major in, right? Like philosophy, right? How are you going to make a living on philosophy? Social media influence, what would you do?
0: Mason in the morning on 98.1 The Bull. 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
3: Good morning. Continuing to see area roads looking pretty good. We've got some slowing out of the North Valleys in areas between Golden Valley and Audi Boulevard. Some light traffic up on North McCarran, both directions between Northtown Lane and Pyramid Way. Directions at Nugget Avenue. And lastly, 445 at Pyramid Highway southbound out of Spanish Springs between Eagle Canyon and Highland Ranch Parkway. From the Right Now Traffic Center, I'm Kristen Snow.
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1: It is 8:21 now. Got any Bachelor fans out there? The TV show, The Bachelor. They're going to try something new this year that they haven't done in a very long time. And they're making a full announcement about it. Which means I feel like they're saying they have not done this for perhaps decades, as they are in season, 29, something like that. The Bachelor is going to try to get a man who actually is looking for love. Holy cow. What a great idea for The Bachelor. A show about finding the one you want to spend the rest of your life with. They're actually looking for someone that they want to spend the rest of their life with? That's crazy. That's crazy. Someone should have thought about this for years. It has gotten ridiculous. Because if you remember the way The Bachelor was back in the day, they had eligible bachelors that women would want to spend the rest of their life with, who had careers. You know, they had that race car driver, professional race car driver on there. They had that guy who owned the big vineyard in California, I'm pretty sure. You know, they had people who were worth marrying. People that were worth having a relationship with. And now apparently all they have is people who want to be influencers, which is ironic since it's now a major in college. But yeah, they say they're going to change things up. They're going to try to find people who are really serious about falling in love and not just being an influencer, not somebody just trying to get famous. And they think they're going to go with a doctor, a real doctor who happens to be a social influencer already. So he's not looking to do any more, apparently, but he's a real doctor. His name's Dr. Mike Varshavsky, and he was named the sexiest doctor alive by People magazine in 2015. And apparently he is really looking for someone to spend the rest of his life with. He doesn't need to make any more money. He's a doctor. What do you think about that? Could they actually find love on The Bachelor?
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2: Good morning and happy Tuesday. Continuing to see area roads still looking pretty good. We do have a few slowdowns out there for coming out of the North Valleys between Golden Valley and Panther Valley. A bit further up, Audi Boulevard. Seeing a little light traffic, that's 395 southbound. A bit further down, 580 south between Plum and Moana. Got some slowdown up on North McCarran in both directions between Clericker and Pyramid Way out in Sparks. Both directions at Nugget Avenue, a little bit heavier traffic. Northbound South McCarran between Gregg Street and Nugget Avenue. If you're coming out of Spanish Springs, still seeing our typical morning slowdown and congestion southbound 445 Pyramid Highway between Eagle Canyon and Highland Ranch Parkway. From the Right Now Traffic Center, I'm Kristen Snow.
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12: I'm Color Alert's Lindsay Matherly with your First Alert weather forecast. It may be cool when you're heading out the door this morning, but this afternoon we're going to be near record-breaking levels. Our daytime high today should be 87 degrees with mostly sunny skies and light winds 10 to 15 miles per hour. Tomorrow, mostly sunny with a high of 88, and that would be a new record high for the day. And we're going to stay in the upper 80s Thursday and Friday before a big cool down this weekend.

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1: It is 8:37 now on Taco Tuesday. Big Taco Tuesday, too. National Taco Tuesday. National Taco Day. Just happens to be on Taco Tuesday. Pretty cool. Pretty cool. I want to give you the rundown on all the things you can win right now. We got a lot of contests going on. And, you know, you hear about one here, you hear about one there. I want to give them all to you so you know what's going on. Starting off with Gabriel Iglesias. Yeah, he's going to be at the Reno Event Center. And we are giving away a pair of tickets with Kristen today. And you know who else got tickets? JJ's got tickets. And you can get those tickets if you're lucky. So make sure you're listening to Kristen 10 to 2. And then JJ on your ride home after work. You can win those Gabriel Iglesias tickets. If you've never seen him in life, in real life, he's fantastic. Funny guy. Funny guy. We got our fall fund going on, which is $1,000. To you, and you got a good chance of winning because we're going to give away five of those prizes. So $5,000. $1,000 each one. That is our fall fund. The only way you win that one is by going to our website, kbul.com. You have to enter to win on our website for that one. Jackson Dean in Napa. He's going to be in Wine Country, and you could win that, but you have to be listening for his brand new song, Blacktop Blues. When you hear that, you got to be caller number 7. Lots of stuff. Extreme Bowls, I'll be giving away those in the morning. So make sure you're tuned in tomorrow morning between 6 and 10 for Mason in the morning. And if you're not lucky, you can just go buy them. And I would say you're lucking out anyway. If you do go to KBUL.com, click on the Extreme Bowls link there. 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
2: Good morning and happy Tuesday. Taking a look at area roads as we continue to move you along here on your Tuesday morning travel. We're coming out of the North Valleys. We do have a little light traffic still, 395 south between Parr Boulevard and Audi Boulevard. A bit further down, we're still seeing some light traffic, 580 south at Moana. Up on North McCarran, looks like we've cleared out a little bit there. We've got some congestion still at the Nugget Avenue overpass in Sparks, and a little bit of light traffic, 445 Pyramid Highway southbound at Wingfield Hills Road. All other Northern Nevada roads are looking great. Drive safely. From the Right Now Traffic Center, I'm Kristen Snow.
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1: It is 8:51 now. Looking at a few of your country headlines. One of them I thought was pretty great. Tracy Lawrence was just being interviewed, and he says that he thinks 90s country stars were way more wild than any rock stars out there. What do you think about that? He says before all the cameras and all the social media, he says we were wild as hell. He said he actually watched the Motley Crue movie, and he said 90s country stars, Motley Crue had nothing on them. Listen to this.
2: Before social media, dude, we were wild as hell. I saw the documentary, The Dirt, from Motley Crue. They didn't have shit on us.
3: That's kind of what I'm saying. They're making all these rock docs about these crazy rock dudes. You guys were so much crazier.
2: We were wild.
3: And then this is my next question. Could you end some careers if you wanted to?
2: Absolutely. And I say all the time, people say you need to write a book because I've got a lot of stories. And I'm like, I got to wait for a lot more people to die.
3: First. Yeah.
2: But I say that in jest, but yes.
1: He could end people's careers. What would he do? What did they do? What is he talking about? I need to know. I probably never will. He's kept it. This is 2026. He's talking about what? 95? 96? 90s country stars. More wild than anything Motley Crue did in The Dirt. Did you see that? What the heck were they doing in the 90s? That is something. I want to find out. And what he could say that would ruin those people's careers. All right, another country headline here. We finally know the lineup for the I Will Always Love You, a celebration of Dolly Parton. And we knew it was going to be big. I mean, who wouldn't want to celebrate Dolly Parton's life? And let's go ahead and start off with Ella Langley, biggest person in all of country music. She will be performing along with Ashley McBride, Brad Paisley, Carly Pearce, Carrie Underwood, Darius Rucker, Kelsey Ballerini, Kristen Bell, and Kristen Chenoweth, Lady Antebellum, or Lady A as they're known now, Lainey Wilson, Lucas Nelson, Reba McEntire, Vince Gill, Zach Brown, and they say they are expecting more to join this. So make sure you put this on your calendar. It's going to be Wednesday, the 21st on ABC or Disney. And again, that is called I Will Always Love You, a celebration of Dolly Parton.
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4: Well, good morning. As we take a final look at traffic for your Tuesday morning commute, area roads looking really good. We got a little light traffic up on North McCarran at Clear Acre, a bit further over near Pyramid Way. Got some slowdown at the Nugget Avenue overpass in Sparks. All other area roads, incident, and delay free. Have a fantastic day. Be safe. From the Right Now Traffic Center, I'm Kristen Snow.
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That is Kane Brown on 98.1 The Bull. Coming up, we got to talk about 3D printed meats. Golly. They're hitting grocery stores. You could be buying them, and they're not even going to tell you it's lab grown. We'll talk about it after this.

0: I like that song. I like it. Reminds me of some old Alabama or something like that. That is Luke Bryan and Luke Combs together. Finders Keepers. Big fan. Big fan of that one. Not a big fan of this. This does not sound good to me. I don't want it. I don't want to accidentally eat it, which is why I want to talk to you about it. There is a company that is now releasing their 3D printed meats to grocery stores across the country, and they're not really telling you what it is. It just looks like it, right? It's called Perfecta. Write that down so you don't eat it. Perfecta. That is the brand name of this Israeli company called Stakeholder Foods. Stakeholder Foods. And they have just launched an official line. Not just one thing, an official line of 3D printed meats. Let's start off with salmon. Gross. I'm watching it get made. It's exactly like a 3D printer. They have this... Well, let me start off with, there's no salmon in this salmon. It's all plant-based. It's all plant-based meats. And it comes out of a spigot. That's what I'm going to call it, a little spigot. And they actually make it look like a nice fillet of salmon. What do you think about that? They put in veining and everything to make it look exactly like salmon, but there is no salmon in there. 100% lab-grown, plant-based salmon. Can you believe that? Golly. And I'll tell you, in the packaging, it looks like salmon. You could eat it. I don't know if it would taste like salmon. It's hard to believe. What plants taste like salmon? You know what I mean? And it's not just salmon, like I said, steaks. You ready for that? This sounds so bad. Plant-based marbled steaks. They also have plant-based chicken breast. They have plant-based salmon patties. They have plant-based hamburger patties. And they even have plant-based white fish. White fish, plant-based. And it looks like white fish. It really does. Here's their explanation. These products feature tender, vibrous textures and marbling-like characteristics that enhance flavor and juiciness while providing consumers with a satisfying plant-based alternative. And it's all 3D printed. I don't know, man. My grandpa was a cattle rancher. I like my steaks made of cows.
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1: I'm going away to Lindsay Matherly with your First Alert weather forecast. It may be cool when you're heading out the door this morning, but this afternoon we're going to be near record-breaking levels. Our daytime high today should be 87 degrees with mostly sunny skies and light winds 10 to 15 miles per hour. Tomorrow, mostly sunny with a high of 88, and that would be a new record high for the day. And we're going to stay in the upper 80s Thursday and Friday before a big cool down this weekend.

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2: Well, I know you were so excited about that plant-based 3D printed meat that I posted it up on Facebook. You can go take a look. It looks delicious, I guess. Yeah, I got pictures of it coming out of the little squirter thing. Yeah, in the shape of a salmon. Yeah, and then the other one that adds the details, 3D printed salmon. You go check that out. Go check that out and give us a like on Facebook. We love it when you like us. I got another food experiment that I think maybe you'll like a little bit better than 3D printed meat. Whiskey is going to be distilled in space for the first time as part of an experiment, which is going to measure how it ages in the harsh environment of space. Engineers in Scotland and Japan are planning to put scotch on a rocket in 2028, sending a satellite on a five-year mission to orbit the Earth. How about that? They're going to distill whiskey in space, and they're going to send scotch on a rocket. My goodness. Technology is amazing, except for the plant-based meats.
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0: Want to see Jackson Dean in Wine Country? 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
1: 9:52, which means it's time for me to go. But don't worry, Kristen's coming in next. And she's got tickets to give away. If you're in the mood to laugh, she's got fluffy tickets. Gabriel Iglesias, he's going to be here in Reno. How cool is that? She's got those to give away. And you know who else does? JJ. So if you're in the mood to laugh, you got to be tuned in this afternoon. And if you're into wine, you got to be listening for Jackson Dean's brand new song, Blacktop Blues, because he's going to be in Napa, and we're sending somebody there. Two tickets to see the show, two meet and greets to meet him and go to his acoustic show before the show. And you'll even have an autographed copy. To get qualified, you got to call and be number 7 when you hear that song, Blacktop Blues. So make sure you call in and do that. You got to be listening. You never know when it's going to come on. So if you want to go see Jackson Dean in Napa, be locked in to the Bull. But I got to go. God bless our soldiers. Thank you guys for what you do. I'm Mason, and I'm out of here.
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0: Want to see Jackson Dean in Wine Country? 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

Cable 98.1. I am Kristen. Happy Tuesday. I hope you're having a wonderful start to your day. It is definitely wear a sweater in the morning, regret it in the afternoon weather, right? I'm loving these warm temperatures. But you know what? We're not here to talk about the weather. We're here to listen to some music. 98 minutes of commercial-free music. 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

Hey, Bull 98.1. I know it's only Tuesday, but what are you doing this weekend? Gabriel Iglesias is going to be at the Reno Event Center on Saturday. Did you know that he is one of the highest grossing comedians, most successful stand-up comedians of all time? And if you would like to go see him, maybe a little date night action, we're giving away tickets all this week. All of your chance to win tickets coming up in the 11 o'clock hour.

K-Bull 98.1. Did you know that Ko Wetzel has recorded some Christmas music? I know. I haven't even gotten my Halloween decorations up, and I'm already talking about Christmas music. He actually recorded a version of Run, Run, Rudolph. So, I don't know. I think he's kind of a big Christmas guy. He also just announced the Naughty or Nice tour with Parker McCollum. Now, all the shows, it's just a handful of shows. They're all going to be in Texas. But I can tell you which one I think is the naughty one out of those two. And, yeah, it's this guy. Here's Ko Wetzel with Elle Langley on Cable 98.1.

Gable 98.1. I am Kristen. Yesterday, I mentioned I had a doctor's appointment. I went and got an MRI on my knee, and I got good news, bad news. Bad news is I'm going to need a knee replacement. Good news is not anytime soon, but probably someday down the road. Apparently, there's this stuff called cartilage, and knees really like it, and I don't have a lot of it in there anymore. So that's lame, but you know, until then, I'm just going to do physical therapy, maybe try to lose some LBs. Let me tell you, 40s have been rough. It's been a rough decade. 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

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I'm Kristen, and I got Jelly Roll for you with Hands Up on Cable 98.1.

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11: And I think about that a lot. I almost edit myself to a fault because I've been up there on that stage and I've seen a lot of faces in front of me. And so I think about, okay, what am I going to say to everyone this time around? You know, how is it going to affect them? How are they going to digest this music? And I constantly think about that when I'm in the studio or in the process of making a record.

Cable 98.1. I am Kristen. It is Tuesday. That was Dylan Scott, our Reno Rodeo Kickoff Concert headliner. That was an incredible show, right? It always is. Reno Rodeo Kickoff Concert is probably my favorite show all year, every year. Here's Luke Bryan on the 98-Minute Bull Ride. 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

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Mark your calendars Wednesday, October 21st, because CMA is presenting I Will Always Love You, a celebration of Dolly Parton. It's going to be on ABC or Disney Plus, whatever you have. And let me tell you guys, the lineup for this celebration of life is unreal. You've got Carrie Underwood, Reba McEntire, Ella Langley, Kelsey Ballerini, and of course, this girl right here. Here's Lainey Wilson. She's going to be on the show. Here she is with Phone Keys Wallet on Cable 98.1.

0: K-Bull 98.1, that was Jason Aldean wrapping up our 98-minute bull ride with his new song, Whiskey Drink. And I don't know about a whiskey drink, but what about a wine drink? Do you like wine? Would you like to go spend a weekend in Napa Valley? Maybe go hang out with Jackson Dean while you're there? Yeah, he's going to be performing October 16th at the Uptown Theater in Napa, and we want to make sure you don't miss it. Not only do we want to send you to Napa to see him perform, but we want to send you backstage to hang out with him, and you're going to come home with a brand new autographed vinyl record of his latest album. Of course, we're going to give you a gas card to help you get down there, but how do you win, right? How do you win this trip? Well, every day we're qualifying two people, and then at the end of the contest, out of those qualifiers, we'll pick one big winner. So to get qualified, you want to listen to Mason in the Morning and JJ in the Afternoon. Listen for Jackson Dean's brand new song. It's called Blacktop Blues. When you hear it, be caller number 7 on the bullhorn to get qualified for this trip of a lifetime to see Jackson Dean in Napa with Cable 98.1.
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2: 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This year, that journey begins in Nevada with a large and magnificent red fir tree coming from your public lands and provided by the Humboldt-Toyabe National Forest. Before it makes its way to Washington, D.C., the People's Tree will be part of the Nevada Day Parade and then stopping right here at Campani Carson City Toyota. On Saturday, November 1st, from 1 to 3 p.m., join us for a community celebration with the Capitol Christmas Tree. Bring the family for photos with the tree. 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Celebrate Nevada Day and kick off the holiday season with a tradition you'll never forget at Carson City Toyota.
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2: 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Hotter than the red on the cattle brand. Cause she's a gold digger with a quick trigger.
0: Downloading now. 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
2: He's a ranch hand in a pinch, man. 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Cause she's a gold digger with a quick trigger. A cast iron skillet swinging lid flipper. Now he's a double wide on the county line. Sipping on a six pack of Lone Star Light. She did him dirty, took him to the club.

0: my horseback. New music on cable, 98.1 from Cody Johnson. That was called Horseback. I'm Kristen, and coming up in just about 6 or 7 minutes, I'll have another chance for you to win some Gabriel Iglesias tickets with cable, 98.1.
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0: 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I am Kristen. Who wants to win tickets to see Gabriel Iglesias? He's going to be at the Reno Event Center this weekend on Saturday, October 10th. And we've got your free tickets. And he is one of the most successful stand-up comedians of all time. And you could see him live. All you got to do is head on over to our Cable Instagram. Yep, we're doing it on social media. Head on to our Cable Instagram. Make sure you're following us. You got to be following us. And I'm going to post a trivia question in our stories. If you know the right answer, send it to me. Message it to me right there on Instagram. And you'll win two tickets to see Gabriel Iglesias at the Reno Event Center with Cable 98.1.
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0: Cable 98 one. I am Kristen, hanging out with you on your Tuesday afternoon now. It's after the noon hour, so it's drinking time. Just kidding. We'll wait at least until 5 o'clock, until it's 5 o'clock somewhere. Okay. Okay, calm down. I know. I need more coffee right now. That's what I need. Here's Dan and Shay on Cable 98.1.
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0: 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Now, you know I am a mama on a budget, and that's why I'm always trying to hook you up with good deals to get you out of the house because, you know, we want to save some money, but we also need to have a life, right? And there's a really fun event coming up at the end of the month, Nevada Day weekend. Actually, it's the Silver State Extreme Bowls, going to be at the Reno Sparks Livestock Event Center or Nevada Fairgrounds. What are we calling it now? I'm not for sure. But either way, you know where to go. October 30th. I mean, it's bowls and live country music. There's going to be a concert after the Bulls get off the stage with Nashville recording artist Chad Bushnell. 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

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That was Jason Aldean with How Far Does a Goodbye Go? I'm Kristen, and I got Zach John King for you. 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

Cable 98.1. Have you been watching The Voice with Riley Green as a coach this season? Tomorrow is the mentor episodes where, you know, each celebrity will have a mentor to come help out their team. And guess who Riley's mentor is going to be? Carly Pearce. I mean, they obviously have great chemistry. They have that duet they did together, If I Don't Leave, I'm Gonna Stay. So I'm really excited to see them working together, not just singing together, but working together on The Voice. Here's Riley Green on Cable 98.1.

Cable 98.1. You guys know Paul Rudd, right? I mean, you might know him as Ant-Man. I know him as Cher's boyfriend slash stepbrother and from Clueless. Well, you know, he might have a point when it comes to cell phones. He thinks cell phones are facilitating our own destruction because people don't know how to interact with each other anymore. He says when he's on set, when he's working, he doesn't take his phone with him on set anymore. And then it forces people to actually have to look at each other in the face and talk to each other. I mean, we're all addicted to our phones, right? But who knows? Honestly, I think I need to do a detox. Here's John Pardee with Boots Off on Cable 98.1.

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0: 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Who's hungry? It is time for the midday giveaway. Lunch on me. I'm going to hook you up with a combo for a port of subs, a soda, and a Sammy if you know the answer for the Moo Crew. Who knew? All right, here's your question. Okay, it's in honor of Taco Tuesday. All right, in honor of Taco Tuesday, here's your question. What did indigenous Mexicans originally put in tacos? Before tacos were even like the quote-unquote tacos were even a thing, what did indigenous Mexicans originally put in them? And also, no, I would not want that kind of a taco. If that's a hint for you, probably not, but I'm sure you'll just Google it and get the answer right away. Text in your answer to our bullhorn, 775-800-0981. 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

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We've got a winner for our Moo Crew Who Knew. Did you know the correct answer? The answer, the question was, what did indigenous Mexicans originally put in their tacos? And the answer was bugs.

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Hey, Bull 98.1. I am Kristen. It is Tuesday. What would you do if you had an extra $1,000? If you had $1,000. Now, I know $1,000 doesn't go as far as it used to, but it's still $1,000, you guys. What would you spend that money on? Well, if you want to win that money, I'll tell you how right after Jason Aldean on Cable 98.1.

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Cable 98.1, that was Thomas Rhett teaming up with Jordan Davis for Ain't a Bad Life. And yep, that's one of the songs Thomas Rhett sang this last weekend at his show over at the Golden One Center. I'm Kristen, and I've got Megan Maroney for you with Medicine on Cable 98.1.

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Cable 98.1. That's newcomer Vincent Mason with his new song, Damned If I Do. Hoping that song might make it to the top of the charts. I mean, that'd be a pretty big deal. This guy, it's just another day for him. Tim McGraw has 30 number one songs over the course of his career. And this is one of them. Something like that on Cable 98.1.

0: 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Well, because our very own JJ Christie is going to be the evening's host. 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

Cable 98.1. I am Kristen. That's it for me today. I'm going to get out of here and enjoy this nice, warm Tuesday afternoon. I know a lot of people are complaining, saying it's fall, it should be chilly. You guys, it is going to get really, really cold really, really soon, and it's not going to get warm again for a really long time. So let's just enjoy this warm weather, okay? Here's Lauren Elena and Chase Matthew with All My Exes. Love you, Cable.

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10: My first show at the Sphere was in the summer of 2025, and so there was a lot of uncertainty that went into that. Those first few shows at Sphere in Vegas, we prepared for it, but you really don't know what that's like until you get up there. We worked really hard on the content. We worked really hard on the show. It allowed us to do a different show than we do in stadiums.
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Cable 98.1. Yeah, I'm back. They renewed my contract for another day. JJ and Low Cash right now on the Bull.

0: K-Bull 98.1, 10 past 2 on your Tuesday, sunshine 84 degrees in Reno Sparks, J.J. Christie here. Didn't get as much done as I was hoping to, but I still got a lot done, simply because when we get to talking, we talk for, I was on the phone an hour and a half with, of all people, Lacey J. Dalton. We go back, 25 years or something like that. By the way, if you run into Lacey or, you know, you're on social media, wish her an upcoming happy 80th birthday. Yeah, she's going to be in Nashville celebrating her birthday with a concert. I told her I can't wait to hear about it. She said she's going to do a video of it. I said, good, I want to see it. Anyhow, I talked her into being a guest on the Classic Country Jukebox in November, so we got that to look forward to. All right, enough about me. Let's talk about today's show. Yes, I'm going to give you another chance for that Napa concert with Jackson Dean. All you have to do is listen to his song, Blacktop Blues. When you hear it, be caller number 7. You qualify. Not only that, I've got Fluffy tickets. I'll give those away sometime during today's show. Right now, though, question of the day, down and dirty, simply because I found $5 on the street. What did you score while walking on the street or driving by? I've seen people, you know, I was just talking to one of our salespeople. He said he drove by, somebody lost a barbecue set out of their truck. He pulled off the side of the road, picked it up, took it home with him. So what did you score on the side of the road or on the sidewalk? It's like, yeah, buddy, what did you find? Call me on the bullhorn, 800-0981.
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16: A better life with Dr. Sanjay Gupta.
17: If you've ever tried meditation and given up because your mind wouldn't stop wandering, this one is for you. New research suggests that if you can hang in there for just a few minutes, real changes do start happening in your brain. Scientists at Harvard hooked people up to brain monitors while they meditated, and within about 2 minutes, they saw brain waves shift toward a state of calm, focused alertness, with the effect peaking around the 7 minute mark. Now here's the encouraging part. One of the researchers said around that 7th minute, if you just keep gently returning to your breath, the focus starts to happen on its own. The two most common excuses, I don't have time or I can't quiet my mind, might not hold up anymore. So if you're just starting out meditation, maybe try a free guided one and then give it a few weeks to become a real habit. I'm Dr. Sanjay Gupta, helping you live a better life.

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0: K-Ball 98.1. Hard to believe 6 months later, it'll be 2027. I'm not ready for that yet. You probably aren't either. Luke Combs. Let's check in with Luke Combs. Rethink some things on the Bull.
1: Hold up.

0: K-Bowl 98.1, question of the day. What did you find on the sidewalk or on the road that you scored? You said, that's going home with me. 800-0981. Right now, though, here's Riley.
1: If you showed up, I wouldn't let you in. We've been down that road before, and I ain't

0: Bang, bang, bang. Cable 98.1, Riley Green right there, 24 before 3 o'clock. Beautiful Tuesday going on here right now. I hope your day going swimmingly well. They all can't be good, but some are better than others, right? Yeah. All right, question of the day. What did you find in the road or on the sidewalk, and it went home with you? 800-981. Yes, Cable, go ahead.
1: 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So my dad went up and got, you know, to this day, I really don't care for turkeys.
0: Oh, dad grabbed it and took it home. 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
1: Not one, he took four.
0: Well, of course, there was all sorts of turkeys on the road.
1: Oh, we had turkey soup, we had turkey. Oh, my, my, my.
0: Yeah, and all you had to do was pick the gravel out of it.
1: Oh, no, they were so frozen, they just rolled down the highway.
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We're going to switch from a Swindell here to a Dickerson. 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

0: K-Bowl 98.1, 10 past 3, still sunshine, 84 degrees right now in Reno Sparks. Guess who had too much caffeine today? That would be me. 4 cups and counting, baby. Stand back from the radio. I don't want you to be infected here. Oh, man, it's like pulling teeth. The vast majority of you listened to Jackson Dean's Blacktop Blues about a half hour ago, missed it completely, and I was looking for caller number 7. Took forever, but I think I got a bite. K-Bowl, JJ here. Who am I talking to?
1: Mindy.
0: You had to think about it for a second, right?
1: I didn't expect you to answer.
0: Oh, what? You think I put all my phones on hold and I don't talk to people?
1: Oh, well, I just called and was on, so I was like, well, that was fast.
0: See, we have a spillover line, so I go 1, 2, 3, 4, 5, 6, and in your case, 7! You're caller number 7!
1: Awesome!
0: All right, you are now qualified for that Jackson Dean getaway. Napa, you get to see him in concert, you get to go backstage, he is going to serenade you, and then you're going to be off and running with an autographed vinyl copy of his latest release. How about that?
1: Yeah, nice.
0: Yeah, that would be nice if you win, but you're just qualified right now, so be listening.
1: Right.
0: Next week, we'll have a winner, okay?
1: Okay, sounds good.
0: All right, got some info I got to get, but right now, give me a moo.
1: Moo.
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3: Police report a crash in Reno on 580 northbound at the 80 eastbound connector. They also report a crash in Fallon on US 50 westbound in Trento. Delays are reported on 80 westbound from Waltham Way to Patrick, 395 northbound from Par to Panther, on McCarran Boulevard north between Pyramid and Bering, and on Pyramid Highway between Sunset Springs Lane and Donovan Pitt. From the Right Now Traffic Center, I'm the Sax.
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1: Police report that they're still working to clear a crash in Reno on 580 northbound at the 80 eastbound connector, as well as a crash reported in Fallon at US 50 westbound in Trento. Delays are reported on 580 northbound from Mill to the Spaghetti Bowl, and on 80 westbound from USA Parkway to Mustang, and from Vista to McCarran Boulevard East. From the Right Now Traffic Center, I'm the Sax Man.

Old 98.1, hanging with JJ on your Tuesday afternoon. Question of the day. What did you find on the road or on the sidewalk that you took home with you? Sure you did. Score! 800-0981. Corey Kent right now. 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

0: K-Bull 98.1, 21 shy of, let's see now, 4 o'clock yet to come. I've got Fluffy tickets to give away. I'll qualify one more person today for that Jackson Dean getaway to Napa. We'll talk about that a little later on. Don't worry, you've got some time here. What else is going on? If I got time, maybe, just maybe, a shower thought or two. But right now, question of the day. We're talking about stuff you found along the side of the road, or maybe on the sidewalk, and you said to yourself, score! And you took it home with you. What did you find on the road or on the sidewalk you took home? 800-0981, what? Another call so soon? Yes, Cable, go ahead.
1: Hi, JJ.
2: Hi.
1: So I was going to get breakfast and pulling out of a parking lot, and I found a lap blanket.
2: A lap blanket.
1: Yeah, just a small little throw blanket.
2: Uh-huh. The kind you put over your legs when you're sitting on a bench at a football game.
1: Yeah, or at home just lounging on a couch or something, yeah.
2: Is that where it is now? You took it home, you washed it, and it's laying on the back of the couch right now?
1: Yep.
2: Yep.
1: It was one of those little nice fuzzy ones.
2: Yeah.
1: Really soft and fuzzy.
2: Yep, and you said to yourself, I just saved myself $29.99 at Overstock.com.
1: Exactly.
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4: Police report that they're still working to clear a crash in Reno on 580 northbound at the 80 eastbound connector. Delays are reported on 580 northbound from Mill to the Spaghetti Bowl and on 80 westbound from USA Parkway to Mustang and from Vista to McCarran Boulevard East. From the Right Now Traffic Center, I'm the Sax.
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Should be a good time. Beautiful things. 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

0: 98.1 right now traffic.
1: Police report that they're still working to clear a crash in Reno on 580 northbound at the 80 eastbound connector. Delays are reported on 580 northbound from Mill to the Spaghetti Bowl, 80 westbound from USA Parkway to Waltham Way, and from Sparks Boulevard to McCarran Boulevard East on 395 northbound from Clear Acre to Panther, on McCarran Boulevard North between Wedekind and Probasco, and on Pyramid Highway between Eagle Canyon Road and Ingenuity Avenue. From the right now traffic center, I'm the Sax Man.
2: Fluffy tickets out the door next. That's right after Morgan Wallen here. Don't we on the Bull. Wouldn't

0: Cable 98.1. JJ here, getting you ready for your commute home. Before you know it, it's 11 past 4. Sunshine, 86 degrees, the perfect temperature to give away tickets.
1: All hands on deck. All hands on deck. All hands on deck. Get ready to man the depth charges. It's time to play Bull Battleship.
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0: All right, let's laugh ourselves silly. Fluffy is coming to the Reno Event Center this Saturday, and I have tickets with your name on it. To win, we're going to play Bull Battleship. You know how this works, just like the game you played as a kid. I've got my game out right now. You know the grid, A through J, 1 through 10. You just have to hit one of my ships once. That's all it takes to win these tickets. The grid, in case you forgot, A through J, 1 through 10. So you're going to give me stuff like A1, J10, and everything in between. Who wants to go see Fluffy? I know I do. I'm sure you do, too. Call to win, 800-0981.
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4: The roads are now crash-free. All previously reported crashes have been cleared. Delays are reported on 80 westbound from USA Parkway to Waltham Way, 395 northbound from Clear Acre to Panther, and on McCarran Boulevard North between Wedekin and Probasco. From the Right Now Traffic Center, I'm the Sack.
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1: I am Chief Meteorologist Jeff Thompson in the Coloway First Alert Weather Center. Much cooler for the weekend, but between now and then, record territory. Going to be warm. 52 overnight in Reno, 42 at the lake. Tahoe 80 on a sunny Wednesday, 88 for Reno.
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5: E6. How about G as in girl 8?
6: E4.
5: E7? C7.
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5: How about C4? How about I-6?
6: How about D-5?
5: How about I-1?
7: D-7.
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5: D-10.
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2: two tickets. You get to see Mr. Gabriel Iglesias, better known as Fluffy, this Saturday at the Reno Event Center. Congratulations.
5: Thank you so much.
2: I'll give you the details momentarily, but right now, give me a moo.
5: Yeah!
8: He's not a bad influence, heavens no. 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
1: The roads are still crash free. Delays are reported on 80 westbound from USA Parkway to Waltham Way and on 395 northbound from Clear Acre to Panther, McCarran Boulevard north between Wedekind and Probasco, and on Sparks Boulevard between 80 and Dis. From the Right Now Traffic Center, I'm the Saxman.

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0: K-Ball 98.1. Boy, it's about time this guy came out with a new single. Yeah. Here comes Cody Johnson. This one here, you're going to like it. It's called Horseback on the Bull.
1: He's a ranch hand in a pinch, man. Hotter than the red on the cattle brand. Because she's a gold digger with a quick trigger. A cast iron skillet swinging lid flipper. Now he's a double wide on the county line.

0: Want my horseback. K-Ball 98.1. That song sounds like it was custom made for Northern Nevada. Yeah, buddy. Horseback, Cody Johnson with JJ 19 before quitting time here. Oh, where am I right now? Oh, yes, it's a Tuesday, isn't it? I forgot what day of the week it was. Question of the day, what did you find in the road or on the sidewalk? You looked down at it and said, that's coming home with me. What did you find of value, at least in your mind? 800-981, here comes another one. Yeah, Cable, go ahead. Hello.
1: Hey.
0: Hey.
1: What's going on?
0: I'm doing my job. What about you?
1: Not bad. Hey, I found something cool in the street one time.
0: Okay.
1: I got me one of those big, fancy snap-on extension ratchets.
0: Extension rackets? For what?
1: For taking cars apart and stuff like that.
0: Oh, okay. Somebody done lost their load, you saw it, and you drove off like you stole it, right?
1: Heck yeah, man. That thing was great. It was like a $200 ratchet I got for free.
0: You know what? A true country listener would have left no stone unturned trying to find the old owner of that. Did you do that?
1: Heck no, I hid that thing in my truck.
0: What was I thinking? Of course you didn't.
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3: The roads remain crash-free. Delays are reported on 80 westbound from USA Parkway to Waltham Way, 395 northbound from Clearacre to Panther, on McCarran Boulevard north between Wedekind and Probasco, and on Sparks Boulevard between 80 and Prater. From the Right Now Traffic Center, I'm the Sax.
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11: 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It's your music plus.
10: Kenny Chesney on how his Sphere show progressed.
11: By the time we got to our last shows this summer, we were a lot more comfortable in that space. And we got to a point actually where we could experiment with taking songs in and out of the set. I think the first couple of shows the first year, it was we kind of painted ourselves into a corner because we didn't really know how the flow of the show would go. We were just trying to make it look great and sound great. So this year, and by the time, especially when we were done, we were throwing songs in and out. We were much more comfortable with it, and that was one of the most amazing experiences of my life, to take my fans on a journey like that. It was just so